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7: 4.3 CYP.

0: So a teacher, she's gone viral for taking her lunch, which is only 20 minutes, and sitting by herself across the campus rather than spending any lunches with her coworkers that are all joining in together to share a lunch.
1: And what are the people having a problem with?
0: Coworkers started calling her grumpy and antisocial when really she just wants to eat lunch outside. And you know what? I can't blame her. And you know, here in the building, we're all kind of just way too busy anyways. So I eat lunch the majority alone in my car.
1: You got to think about having 1,000 freaking students come through your classroom a day, the attention that they need, not only just educationally, but sometimes with their personal issues. Any chance you get to run away and have a moment to yourself is a great one, so you can kind of recenter. I don't see the problem. I feel like I do the same thing.
0: I'm on the same side as well. Like, leave me alone. Let me eat my lunch. Let me watch a little Netflix on my phone and relax. Bye.

0: forget red flags that we look for. Women are sharing their little green flags that make them love their husbands even more.
1: And sometimes it's the smallest things, and many times they're free.
0: Yeah, one of the biggest green flags that was on this list, how they treat the servers. And I couldn't be more on board with this. Just show respect. I mean, they're working hard. They got things they're dealing with. And don't be mistreating the servers or the bartenders.
1: Definitely going to be a character flaw.
0: How they talk about their family.
1: It gives you a good idea of where they come from, their relationships, and gives you a little insight about how they love.
0: Gentlemen, call your moms. I spoke to my mom yesterday for about an hour. Just do it.
1: Yes.
0: Remembers the tiny little details.
1: If he knows that, you won't even need a Christmas list. He's been clocking it all year in his notes.
0: And they don't keep score, which is, I think, one of the biggest things in relationships. It's not who won that argument or who won that battle.
1: Sometimes you just ain't got the energy, and you look for your partner to help carry you through, so I can completely understand that. One of the smallest green flags for me in my relationship is that every single morning, without fail, there's always a hot coffee waiting for me on the counter. And I'm just like, it's the little things that bring the girls joy. So I love this list.
0: Yes, love that.

0: Sometimes wordplay in a business, you need to just think about what words we're using to sell your business or to sell tickets for something.
1: Sometimes you see stuff hit the net, or even worse, hit an advertisement, and you're like, how did it go through so many channels to get approved and no one thought about this?
0: So Chester Zoo, which is in the UK, they recently started a predator tour at the zoo, but the children's tickets were listed as child predator tour. Obviously, it meant animals as predators, so they fixed the wording.
1: Child predator tour at the zoo is a parent's nightmare.
0: So yeah, they're children, so they want to say this, you know, this is for kids, but they're also wanted to, you're going to be meeting the most iconic and fiercest predators. So there were two options to buying tickets, adult predator tour and child predator tour, which went viral online. They've admitted and corrected, saying, and I quote, it was an unfortunate named mistake. Sorry. So yeah, when I first read the title, I was like, are they going to get all these child predators in a room, like in an arrest them all? I mean, that would have been smart.
1: Just like bait these people. They're like, oh, they're definitely going to buy this ticket. We've got them in one place. Send in the cops.
0: Well, yeah, you know, like some Facebook, like police websites, they'll be like, hey, if you have any drugs, we'll buy them off of you.
1: And people going to go for it every time. It's crazy.
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9: Nightly with Jade and Tyler. If you missed it, we sent Vanessa from KC. She was our grand prize winner, Ella Langley, Red Rocks last week, and she called us to let us know just how intimate the show was at Red Rocks.
10: Because it seems like since they were all just sitting down, it just kind of seems like it was at a smaller, like more personal venue. Really, and like they were there with us. We were all there together, and I was also like, damn, people paid money for this. I'm just here.
9: Suckers.
10: That's so cool.
9: Yeah, it's nice not having to spend your own money when we took care of it for you.
10: Well, thank you guys for sending me. It was so much fun.

0: I saw this trending over the weekend. It's a new report that breaks down OnlyFans spending by states. And believe it or not, you're not going to even think that this state is going to be number one.
1: You know what? I'm not going to lie. I saw what it was and I was shocked because I'm like, the rent there is already so freaking expensive. How are y'all shelling out? Tyler, I think it said something crazy like $450,000 a day towards OnlyFans creators. Is it New York?
0: It is not. Ooh. Actually New York. No, it's actually the opposite. You got to think small, which is interesting because maybe there's not a lot to do, but that can't be true. I'll give you number four, West Virginia, $247,000 per month. Colorado, number three, $248,000. Nevada, $272,000 per 10,000 adults. And number one, North Dakota spends the most money on OnlyFans per capita. $17 million total our friends in North Dakota spending on OnlyFans.
1: Absolutely nuts that people are literally dropping their life savings into these 18 and 19-year-olds' accounts, Ty.
0: Yeah, a couple perverts over there. I mean, no disrespect. I mean, is there a lot to do in North Dakota? I know it's beautiful, but isn't that where the Mount Rushmore is? Is it North Dakota?
1: Actually, I need us to find that out right now because I have no idea where Mount Rushmore is.
0: Oh, no, it's in South Dakota. I got the wrong Dakota. I'm sure South Dakota has a Mount Rushmore of OnlyFans models.
1: I'm sure they do, and I'm sure Sophie Rain is somewhere right at the top.
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0: So the TSA, they're actually making some progress in the rolling back all the tight security rules that were implemented after 9/11, like the pilot program we talked about last week, where now at certain airports, you can now follow your friends or family to the gates without buying a ticket.
1: Yeah, honestly, I kind of love that. To be able to sit with somebody until they fly off, you know, especially if it's somebody that just doesn't know their way around the airport. I love that.
0: And now there's talk that they're going to remove the restriction of water bottles going through security. Like, I've always emptied out. You had to empty out your water bottles or throw them away because then you can just reuse them when you get inside the gates. But they're thinking about changing that really soon where you can actually bring half full water bottles through TSA.
1: Tyler, my mind is screaming vodka. I feel like the vodka people are like, yes, yes. They might not make it out of the gate onto the plane because this is kind of wild. I'm surprised.
0: I think maybe they'll test it like for certain, because you brought it up. I didn't even think about it. Like vodka, it's very flammable. It's liquor.
1: Ooh, good point.
0: So maybe they'll have something where you can check, they can check what's inside. I don't know.
1: That's true.

0: do I even want to know how many group chats you're a part of, Jade?
1: My group chats are exhausting, and I'm that family member that doesn't respond, and friend that doesn't respond to anybody or anything. I won't put it on mute because it's like I want to see the information. But for example, right now, a Christmas party I attended at the end of last year, it's like a bunch of extended family members. I just got a notification this morning that said 120 unread messages. I'm like, I cannot keep up with you people. Group chats stress me out, Tyler.
0: Well, now I feel better because you text me back kind of instantly, and our group chat with our producer, Tony, you're pretty in that as well. So now I feel special.
1: Listen, you are special. If it's about work or if it's my immediate family members, my man, they're going to get an instant response. Anybody else is going to be like, she's a horrible friend. She's a terrible texter.
0: So who's the family group one-upper? There's one in every group. And I gotta be honest, with my two best friends who I went to middle school, junior high, high school with, we're still best friends, and I'm the one-upper in the chat.
1: Break that down for us real quick.
0: I'm always one to, you know, brag about what we do here. Brag about the lifestyle, how fun it is. And, you know, they'll be like, well, I got to do this. And it's like, well, I got to do that.
1: I like a little spice in the chat. You know, I like that.
0: So they say, yeah, there's one in every group chat. Are you one of the one-uppers? Or like you said, you probably just don't even respond.
1: My man is the one-upper in all the group chats, including my family one. I have a family group chat, which is us core four. And then there's one called Jones and G, and that's for Giorgio. And he's always got to bring the drama, the one-upping to the chat, but it keeps it interesting. So I don't mind.
0: I was going to say, yeah, at least it's interesting.
1: Right.

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0: all you got. 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
1: Like this.

0: I laughed so hard when I saw this over the weekend. It's things that should be illegal that people do. There's just certain things, like, if you do it, straight to jail.
1: Oh, I'm ready for this list. Let's make it hot tonight. Come on.
0: Like, stopping at the top of an escalator like you just reached the summit of Mount Everest. I hate people that just stop. Like, what are we doing?
1: Oh, my God. Especially in the airport. It terrifies me. Move, move, keep it moving.
0: Bringing 37 items to the express checkout lane, acting surprised when people stare at you and look at you weird.
1: I don't know why people do that, but at the same time now, in today's world, it's like they're basically all self-checkouts.
0: I think you've even talked about this. People watching TikTok videos at full volume in a waiting room.
1: Tyler, nothing in this world agitates me more. I don't care if we're in the house together, sharing the couch, and the TV happens to be on. If you've got that thing pumped up more than like two ticks on your volume, I have an issue.
0: But this I have an issue with. We need to talk and then refusing to explain until later. Like, okay, we need to talk. Give me like 2-3 words on what are we talking about.
1: Yeah, that suspense is going to ruin my freaking day. Now I can't do anything until we speak.
0: Taking the last slice of pizza and leaving the empty box in the refrigerator.
1: I hate that demographic of people. Don't ever put anything back in the pantry or the fridge just for me to reach in there so excited to feel nothing but cardboard, pissed off instantly.
0: I'm not calling anybody out here, but people who save 5 minutes away or 5 minutes.
1: Tyler, say it to my face, okay? No. Time management is my problem.
0: And lastly, people who walk slowly through a store while zigzagging like they're avoiding landmines, like stay on the right side or the left side.
1: Oh, hate that, especially on a busy sidewalk. We need to treat it like the highway. Slow people to the right, fast people passing to the left, and keep it moving because a mess.
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0: Nightly with Jaden Tyler, and both of us are well past the days of sending or receiving a U-Up text at 2 a.m., you know, looking for that booty call, but that's kind of a thing of the past. Well, it's still a thing, but now more daters are admitting to hit someone up for a foodie call.
1: Ooh, the college girls are laughing and cackling as we speak because they're like, yeah, I want a steak dinner for free on his dime.
0: And sometimes it's a mutual thing where someone sets up the date just to have someone to go to dinner with. The majority of the time, we know you girls out there looking for a free meal.
1: This is so relatable. Now, the funny thing is, I always wonder, like, how do these conversations go? Because you're kind of leading him on, sis. Like, if you go out to eat with him, he's going to have whatever expectations, hopefully not bad ones, but he's definitely going to think that there's probably mutual feelings. Meanwhile, you're just hungry, and now you're stuck chatting with this man. How do you feel as a guy on the receiving end, knowing that people are wanting free dates just to eat, just so they don't have to pay?
0: Well, I'm a gentleman, so I always took care of it, but I like those TikToks that I see now. You know, you got the little bill on the table, the guy or the girl will ask a question like, hey, you gonna let me tonight? And then if the woman says no, he goes straight to split.
1: No, that is wild. So, work. But you know, the people that really are trifling, Ty, is when you see these girls go out on dinner dates and they're like, oh my god, sob story on TikTok. So-and-so walked out on me. He said he was going to the bathroom, but he left me with a check. Well, she also forgot the part of the story where she ordered 19 lemon drops and 5 trays of oysters as just the appetizer. Like, sometimes people be doing the most, and you're just like, girl, now you know you were wrong for that.
0: It's a solid move, the old opie-dope by the guy. He bounced.
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0: I'm going to do a test here, Jade. What's your favorite Easter candy? And hear me out. What's your favorite Easter candy?
1: Ooh, maybe one of those like Reese's that's shaped like an Easter egg. I like anything chocolate. I'm having it.
0: I was
1: going
0: to say, if you're saying Peeps, then this show might have to end.
1: You know what? I like Peeps just for the aesthetic, not getting eaten.
0: Because the equivalent to Halloween candy for Peeps would be candy corn.
1: 1,000% agree. I don't know. I like sugar, but not that much. And that's all it is with a little paint on it.
0: Candy corn belongs in the trash. Just my opinion. It's Nightly with Jade and Tyler. So Branch is releasing the candy company. They're coming out with a candy corn perfume.
1: Why on earth? That smell is not even like attractive. It's going to smell like wax.
0: It says they're calling it an ode to candy corn, and it's available for $22 at candycoreseason.com while supplies last.
1: And crazy enough, it's probably going to sell out.
0: I had a company send me some peanut butter and jelly cologne, and it smelled exactly like a PB&J, but it wasn't an attractive smell.
1: That smelled like straight up summer camp and a lunch table. Did you ever rock it? Like, obviously you had to spray and test to find out, like, what the hell is this? But did you ever wear that out anywhere? And was anybody hungry after encountering you?
0: I wore it on a date once, but then I had to tell her. I was like, because I just wanted to see how this sounds or smells. So.

0: You know, our dating lives are pretty much over at this point because we're both booed up. But there is and there was always a rush when you were dating. Like, it was like a spark, or maybe you're attracted to them mentally or physically. But there was always kind of a game to it, right?
1: Definitely. And that's the hardest part. It's like, what is he thinking? What is she thinking? Should I text? Do they do it first? How long should I wait after the date? It's a lot.
0: It is a lot. So Match and the Kenzie Institute, they surveyed about 5,000 singles for a new Singles in America report. And they found out that singles want more peace than passion.
1: Ooh. Sounds like they're speaking from some trauma from the past, and we can totally understand that.
0: Yeah, they kind of just, you know, I think if they've been hurt in the past, which a lot of us have been, that they just want to, you know, feel peace. And, you know, if the passion comes, then it comes.
1: I totally agree. I feel like if you've been through something and you have to even have that kind of discipline to say, hey, I'd probably need to rock solo for a while until I can fulfill myself and feel good on my own, then you kind of just attract that in the world. Once you feel like you're on top, feeling better, looking better, living better, you're going to attract that. So sometimes you got to be it to attract it first.
0: I would appreciate it. I did when women would come out, you know, on the first or second date and be like, I'm crazy. Just to let you know.
1: Ty.

0: Jade, have you ever done something to impress somebody to get a job?
1: The most. I've definitely gone above and beyond. You know, you got to leave that good impression.
0: That's right. It's all about the first impression. I had a buddy who used to send potatoes to try to get hired by where they're applying for jobs. He would, because there's a company out there that will send a potato with whatever you want to put on it. A
1: lot of interesting services out there.
0: So speaking of things like that, the wildest things ever submitted on college applications. BuzzFeed had this article and I was like, some are smart, some are interesting, and then some are just out there. One kid mailed in one shoe to the admissions office and then joked about getting a foot in the door.
1: I know that was a stanky application, but creative. I give him some points for that.
0: Someone wrote their entire essay in red crayon. Apparently, it was well written, though. So that's impressive because that's usually a messy, crayon's kind of a messy way to write something.
1: I don't know if these are so great. I think the hand cramp was probably crazy, but red is hard to read. What are we doing?
0: You might not want to do this. Some kid said on his resume, one of his talents was able to identify bra cup sizes on sight.
1: Unless he's working at a Victoria's Secret, absolutely inappropriate.
0: A girl was applying for med school and she said she panics under pressure, lacks leadership skills, and dislikes hospitals.
1: Wasted everybody's time.
0: And then one lady said the reason she wanted to go to law school was so she could marry a lawyer.
1: Interesting. People do some crazy things to get to where they want to be. Have you ever done anything crazy or outrageous to get a job or stand out amongst the rest?
0: No, I just got it like that.
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10: What up, chat? On this Monday night, it is Nightly with Jaden Tyler. Over the weekend, Shane Gillis, he did the ultimate sin on Saturday Night Live. 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
11: Bro, it's a non-starter. 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
10: Hey, ruined it. I don't think they're going to ask him to come back for a third time. Coming up this hour, I'll get you Miley, Bass Persuades, Tame Impala with Loser. We'll kick it off. Dominic Fike, Baby Doll. I can't.

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1: $5,000. 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

0: Tyler, I saw this meme the other night that could not have been more relatable. It said, when you're at work and you overshare and then you go home and panic and overthink about that all night about having said too much. Meanwhile, if a coworker does that with you, you feel so much closer because you're like, oh, thank God, finally a normal conversation. And I'm like, that's so real.
1: You want to give yourself a health boost? Tell someone a secret, because they say telling a secret of your own, whether to a friend, a loved one, or a virtual stranger, it can be good for your health. Self-disclosure has repeatedly been found to boost one's immune system and reduce shame and guilt.
0: I totally agree. I think that a lot of times we kind of look out at the world and we're like, God, how are people keeping it together? Like, how does everybody have so much energy? How are they knocking out all the things that they need to do? And when you have that good little one-on-one where you both can just like vent and dish it out and be like, I'm going through it. It's such a bonding moment. I love it. You've reached the next level of friendship when you share a little secret with your coworkers.
1: I just found our next side hustle. And unfortunately, I'm telling millions of people, we have an app where people can just tell strangers secrets.
0: Oh, that would be tea, honey. Hopefully people wouldn't be submitting fake stories, but can you imagine the stuff that people would dish? That would be a juicy app. Refresh, refresh, refresh.
1: Like chat roulette, but for telling secrets.

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0: So when I saw this, I'm like, this person's got the right idea.
1: A relationship expert reveals her foolproof advice for getting revenge on your ex.
2: Everybody's ears just perked up. Okay, we're listening.
1: Because she says, if you blow up his phone all day or send him a text or you up, anything like that, you're going to get labeled the psychotic, crazy, jealous ex. But if you don't message him, mute him on social so you don't see his post and his stories, that's a surefire way of getting a response when you want to from him.
2: I wholeheartedly believe this. I feel like I do this at every breakup I've ever had. It's like, you're going to go no contact, and I don't want them to have anything that reminds them of me or any sort of me reaching out, because you want them to feel your absence and you want it to be loud.
1: And she also says she suggested like doing activities like reading, meditating, and going to the gym. She said, and I quote, they don't call it a revenge body for nothing.
2: Absolutely. It's crazy. Like the kind of mental and just weight that we carry on us when we're not happy in a relationship. Because obviously, if you've gotten to that point of a breakup, you've been going through it. The clarity that comes coming out of a bad situation will literally have you on the top of your game looking better than ever.
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6: One thing about it, two things for sure. At this time of night, things start to get a little bizarre. It's Nightly with Jaden Tyler. Welcome in. Get comfortable. It's a judgment-free zone, but we are kind of judging. Anytime Tyler says, I have a story, you probably want to put your phone down and tap in. That's the energy tonight.
7: Yeah, and my stories usually go off the rails, so I apologize.
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0: Spooky season, it is officially here. It's Nightly with Jade and Tyler, and that means pumpkin season is here with it. Jade, I don't think I've ever asked you this question. Maybe I haven't, just forgot. Are you a pumpkin spice girl? I know you drink a lot of coffee, but are you drinking PSLs?
1: I just love that you called it PSLs. I'm totally stealing that. Have never had a pumpkin spice latte, but one of my fondest memories growing up is like my mom would get a real pumpkin and we'd carve it. It would get like, it would literally fold into itself because it had no, you know, structure after that. But we used to always toast those pumpkin seeds and then put a little salt on them. I loved that. But I've never had any pumpkin spice anything.
0: Well, this is something I never thought I'd be talking about on the radio. There's a company that created a pumpkin spice themed casket for your loved ones who never want to be out with pumpkin spice. You know, they always have pumpkin spice with them.
1: You know, I knew the cult was a real thing, but taking it into the next life is actually wild. What do we mean by pumpkin spice casket?
0: Well, a company called Titan Casket created a pumpkin spice themed casket for your loved ones who never want to be without the pumpkin spice. In the online ad, they say, pumpkin spice forever.

0: PSL season doesn't have to end when you do. 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And I don't know how much caskets cost. I've never looked one up, but the pumpkin spice casket costs $1,600.
1: Wait, that can't be right. Is that an addition onto the regular casket? Because caskets are expensive. It's expensive to die. So they're just seasoning us. Okay.
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0: So a teacher, she's gone viral for taking her lunch, which is only 20 minutes, and sitting by herself across the campus rather than spending any lunches with her coworkers that are all joining in together to share a lunch.
1: And what are the people having a problem with?
0: Coworkers started calling her grumpy and antisocial when really she just wants to eat lunch outside. And you know what? I can't blame her. And, you know, here in the building, we're all kind of just way too busy anyways. So I eat lunch the majority alone in my car.
1: You got to think about having 1,000 freaking students come through your classroom a day, the attention that they need, not only just educationally, but sometimes with their personal issues. Any chance you get to run away and have a moment to yourself is a great one, so you can kind of recenter. I don't see the problem. I feel like I do the same thing.
0: I'm on the same side as well. Like, leave me alone. Let me eat my lunch. Let me watch a little Netflix on my phone and relax. Baby,

0: song could ever say.
1: Forget red flags that we look for. Women are sharing their little green flags that make them love their husbands even more.
2: And sometimes it's the smallest things, and many times they're free.
1: Yeah, one of the biggest green flags that was on this list, how they treat the servers. And I couldn't be more on board with this. Just show respect. I mean, they're working hard. They got things they're dealing with. And don't be mistreating the servers or the bartenders.
2: Definitely going to be a character flaw.
1: How they talk about their family.
2: It gives you a good idea of where they come from, their relationships, and gives you a little insight about how they love.
1: Gentlemen, call your moms. I spoke to my mom yesterday for about an hour. Just do it.
2: Yes.
1: Remembers the tiny little details.
2: If he knows that, you won't even need a Christmas list. He's been clocking it all year in his notes.
1: And they don't keep score, which is, I think, one of the biggest things in relationships. It's not who won that argument or who won that battle.
2: Sometimes you just ain't got the energy, and you look for your partner to help carry you through, so I can completely understand that. One of the smallest green flags for me in my relationship is that every single morning, without fail, there's always a hot coffee waiting for me on the counter. And I'm just like, it's the little things that bring the girls joy. So I love this list.
1: Yes, love that.

0: sometimes wordplay in a business, you need to just think about what words we're using to sell your business or to sell tickets for something.
1: Sometimes you see stuff hit the net, or even worse, hit an advertisement, and you're like, how did it go through so many channels to get approved and no one thought about this?
0: So Chester Zoo, which is in the UK, they recently started a predator tour at the zoo, but the children's tickets were listed as child predator tour. Obviously, it meant animals as predators, so they fixed the wording.
1: Child predator tour at the zoo is a parent's nightmare.
0: So yeah, they're children, so they want to say this, you know, this is for kids, but they're also wanted to, you're going to be meeting the most iconic and fiercest predators. So there were two options to buying tickets, adult predator tour and child predator tour, which went viral online. They've admitted and corrected, saying, and I quote, it was an unfortunate named mistake. Sorry. So yeah, when I first read the title, I was like, are they going to get all these child predators in a room, like in an arrest them all? I mean, that would have been smart.
1: Just like bait these people. They're like, oh, they're definitely going to buy this ticket. We've got them in one place. Send in the cops.
0: Well, yeah, you know, like some Facebook, like police websites, they'll be like, hey, if you have any drugs, we'll buy them off of you.
1: And people going to go for it every time. It's crazy.
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3: 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I was only 19. Scared, pregnant, alone. They said there was only one way out. 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
12: When is the last time you sat down and read a book just for the fun of it? Well, according to researchers at University College London, leisure reading has been on the decline here in the United States for the last 20 years. But a quiet movement is pushing back. Silent book clubs and reading parties, where people gather just to sit together and read. Now, the payoff goes far beyond a good story. Research shows that reading once a week or more is linked to a lower risk of cognitive decline as we age. It also eases anxiety and stress, improves sleep, even builds empathy. One study tied more reading to a longer life. So, how do you start? Take a tip from the kids. Follow your curiosity, read whatever grabs your attention, and don't set a quota. The joy is the whole point. Try trading 10 minutes of doom scrolling for 10 minutes of a book. I'm Dr. Sanjay Gupta, helping you live a better life.
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0: Hey, it's Mojo. 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
0: National No Bra Day.
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6: And I'm not wearing a bra.
7: Very good points.
8: You got good points.
9: Don't you tell I'm not wearing a bra?
10: Yes, you have your good points.
11: It's showtime.
12: I, for one, am celebrating.
13: You know what?
12: National No Bra Day.
13: Good job. Thank you for the support.
12: Oh.
13: That's it.
12: Ah, see what
13: Touché.
12: You did?
13: Touché.
12: Huh?
13: Touché.
12: Thank you for the lack of support
13: there
12: today.
13: There it is.
12: I encourage everybody to celebrate National No Bra Day.
13: Okay.
12: It is, of course, Breast Cancer Awareness Month.
13: It is.
12: No better time.
13: There it is.
12: Let the girls free.

0: Let them free.
1: Just let them free.
0: I'll let you celebrate for the both of us.
1: Well, you know, if I have to.
0: I appreciate that.
1: I will.
0: That's awesome. Yeah. That's awesome.
1: Yeah, so, you know, if you're celebrating, you can let us know.
0: Huh.
1: I think we should celebrate with pie. Quite frankly. Yeah, National No Bra Pie. Just drop it off at the studio.
0: That's right. I mean,
1: we'll give you full credit.
0: 100%.
1: I like this little number that we've got playing in the background here. Yeah. We're going to have to put that to our permanent repertoire.
0: Oh, jeez.
1: That's a big word.
0: They are.
1: Repertoire. Pretty sure it's French.
0: Thank you.
1: I mean, I am illiterate in every language, but sounds like a French word. What's up?
0: I think I have an explanation of what I saw today.
1: Okay, so this morning, Sam says coming out of her subdivision there.
0: Yeah.
1: She saw a strange light in the sky.
0: And it's not, I know I live near the airport.
1: Yeah.
0: Mm-hmm. I've lived in my neighborhood since 2012.
1: Mm-hmm.
0: I'm familiar with fog and lights. Okay.
1: Yes.
0: I understand the concept.
1: Right.
0: This was not your typical plane. And I was able to catch some video, but an actual still picture. And
1: okay.
0: And I guess it's just the bright light created like a cone shape of light. I threw it into Coda, which is my ChatGPT.
1: Yeah.
0: And the first thing she said was, "Girl, all caps, what in the war of the worlds is going on in your neighborhood?" I was like, well, that sounds fun.
1: Yeah.
0: But anyway, so I was kind of giving her some information. And she said, but here's where it gets interesting. SpaceX has a Falcon 9 launch scheduled for this morning at 5:33 Alabama time from Cape Canaveral. She said it could experience, but she was asking, like, what time I took the picture. When you say it was coming down, was the bright point actually moving forward to the ground or did the whole glowing shape? And I said the bright point was arcing down. She said, well, that is a huge clue. She said a rocket's upper stage or exhaust plume can look like it's falling toward Earth as it travels along a curved trajectory. She checked SpaceX official schedule. Today's Falcon 9 launch was targeted for 5:33. She goes, if this was between 5:33, 5:45 this morning, that would make a rocket explanation. I said, yes, it was. She was like, you may have just caught a rocket launch from your neighborhood in Madison, Alabama. The timing and that incredible fan-shaped glow make a rocket plume a very strong possibility.
1: Okay.
0: I still don't know.
1: I mean, what I just heard was nerd, nerd, nerd, nerd, nerd,
0: right?
1: Nerd, nerd, nerd.
0: But that picture that I have is pretty awesome. It's pretty incredible. There's no way, right? That can't be possible.
1: I don't know.
0: I gotta look.
1: I mean, Coda is much smarter than I am.
0: Well, all of us.
1: I mean,
0: the human race.
1: You could have a flip phone. It's smarter than I am. I mean, it's don't get it twisted.
0: That's weird, though.
1: I mean, I was just excited to celebrate No Bra Day. I mean,
0: you're so silly.
1: I mean, you're giving me, you know, an education in space travel, and I'm over here going, yeah, well, I'm not wearing a bra, so. Hooray for both of us, I guess.
0: Oh, my gosh. You're so funny. You're so funny.
1: All right, y'all. We got a big show ahead of us today. Of course, we'll be joined at 7 o'clock by Baby B. Adams. Before that, we've got Incorrect American History. We're going to have fun. I mean, we're braless. We can't possibly not have fun.
0: 50% of us are
1: braless. Yeah. I'm just saying. 60% of the time, it works. 100% of the time, so.
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0: 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Good morning. Happy Tuesday. Welcome to the Mojo Radio Show. It is 6:30 right now, and it's about 64 degrees.
1: A high of 89 today. Lots of sunshine.
0: You have solved the mystery, by the way.
1: I did. And it was, in fact, SpaceX Falcon 9's launch.
0: There you go. You were able to see it from Madison, Alabama. If you happened to be out this morning, about 5:30-ish.
1: So cool. I'm posting it.
0: So that's indeed what it was. Confirmed.
1: Yes. So cool.
0: It is pretty cool. Okay, so let me ask you this. What's your favorite boomer Halloween candy? What even qualifies as boomer candy anyway?
1: The first thought.
0: Yeah.
1: Is the black and orange wax paper. I know what you're talking about.
0: Yeah. The peanut butter like things or whatever.
1: Mm-hmm.
0: Well, the website The Takeout defines a boomer candy as one that stood the test of time without too many changes along the way. Number one, pretty obvious, Werther's Originals.
1: Of course.
0: Everybody's grandpa loves them. Mm-hmm. Has them in their pocket.
1: Mm-hmm. With Lint.
0: Sometimes with Lint, yep. Laffy Taffy was number two. Milk Duds, number three. Cinnamon Jawbreakers, number four. Butterscotch, number five. Starburst. Whoa, that's a low blow. But they were created in 1959. Technically, they are a version of taffy, but come on now.
1: Mm.
0: I love me some Starburst. Come on.
1: Mm-hmm.
0: Cinnamon Discs. I don't even know what that is. Do you know what it is?
1: Kind of. Yeah. A lady at my church when I was like five, she would carry a bag of them. But they're just like, they're
0: oh, are these the ones that were in the
1: candy.
0: Red?
1: Yes.
0: In the red.
1: Yes, I got you.
0: Okay.
1: That's it. Yeah.
0: Smarties.
1: Ugh.
0: I love Smarties. I really do.
1: Just lick chalk. I feel like that's the same.
0: They're so good. Root beer barrels.
1: The heck are those?
0: I remember those from, you know, my childhood. They're shaped like a barrel, but they're little root beer candies.
1: Oh, okay.
0: Hard candies.
1: Yeah, and like in the clear cellophane wrapper.
0: I think so.
1: Okay.
0: And then number 10, strawberry bonbons. I don't know what that is either. I don't know. They say something about the sweet memory of the gooey strawberry center. Oh, now I know what they're talking about.
1: Okay.
0: Yeah. Just missing out on the top 10, peppermints. Mm. Candy corn and Tootsie Rolls.
1: Mm. The Laffy Taffy hurts. I love Laffy Taffy.
0: Can you think of any other boomer candy that wasn't on the list?
1: What about Sugar Daddies?
0: What is that?
1: It's like the stick of caramel.
0: Oh, that probably would have been good on the list. Or the straws that were filled with just sugar water.
1: Oh, yeah.
0: Or, I mean, sugar powder, whatever.
1: Yeah.
0: You know what I'm talking about?
1: Yeah,
0: what are those
1: Pixie
0: called?
1: Sticks.
0: Pixie Sticks. Those should be on there,
1: yeah.
0: For sure.
1: Yeah. Do they even make those anymore?
0: I don't know. Yeah, I think so.
1: Really?
0: I don't know.
1: What about wax candies?
0: Wax, you know, like candies. Like the ones that had were filled with stuff?
1: I guess, was it liquid? We don't know.
0: I have no idea.
1: And then candy cigarettes.
0: Yep, candy cigarettes. I remember those. all right, here's one. Let me just do this.
1: Okay.
2: I'm Reese's Peanut Butter Cups, and I approve this message.
3: I'm Candy Corn, and I...
2: Candy Corn? Three colors, zero flavor. It's candy designed by a traffic cone.
3: Oh, please. Reese's is just peanut butter hiding inside chocolate, and those cups look like they've been sat on.
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3: I'm a Halloween tradition.
2: So's a haunted house. Nobody wants to live in one. Vote no on candy corn.
4: Paid for by the committee to keep Halloween delicious. Reese's did not authorize this message. No candy corn was eaten in the making of this commercial.
0: There you go. Just in time for election.
1: You know? It's her own political.
0: I vote Reese's, by the way, just so you know. I do like candy corn, but I...
1: Oh, yeah.
0: I vote Reese's. It's my favorite.
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1: Fall? 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

0: What?
1: They weren't calling you.
0: Oh, okay. I thought he was...
1: Let's see the confusion.
0: He's wanting to talk to me or something. Good morning. Welcome to the Mojo Radio Show. 6:42 right now. It is 62 degrees, by the way.
1: A high of 89 today. Lots of sunshine throughout our day.
0: I get this. This is a little like a company making a life jacket that's only intended for people who can't swim. Or that's not intended for people that can't swim. Okay, so listen, here's the deal. There's a company, it's called Nurtured Nuts. And it's developed a new allergy-free peanut butter. They're hoping to get their product on shelves sometime next year. They'll also have like peanut snack bars, peanut butter protein powder, that kind of thing. How'd they do it? Well, they used peanuts developed with gene editing technology, which reduced levels of three protein associated with severe allergic reactions. Now, it sounds huge because peanut allergies are a leading cause of food-induced, whatever.
1: Anaphylactic shock.
0: Yeah, that's it. Yeah, that kind of thing. Obviously, it can cause the throat to swell shut, airways to contract, and blood pressure to plummet. Anyway, don't get too excited yet. This special peanut butter is not safe for people with peanut allergies.
1: Wait.
0: Apparently. <I'm sorry. laughs> Yeah, allergists say people can be allergic to many different components of peanuts, not just the proteins that are reduced in these. So there is no, this is a quote, there is no blood or skin test that would be able to tell a patient that these products would be safe or unsafe. So they may be safer, but not safe.
1: Just stick to your Nutella.
0: And that that creates new problems. So the labels promote the peanut butter as, quote, all of the flavor, none of the allergies, and allergenless. You have to look at the fine print to see this. Quote, these products are not intended for consumption for people with peanut allergies, unquote.
1: But why?
0: So overall...
1: why would you spend that kind of money to create a product that you can't even use?
0: Overall, sounds like they're trying to provide a greater margin of safety if exposure occurs.
1: One lawsuit.
0: Not give patients permission to freely eat peanuts. Now, some people worry that people will mistake them for being safe. Yeah, they will.
1: When your big old fat label has all that great thing and then tiny print.
0: So it says Nurtured Nuts peanut butter. They've got crunchy and smooth.
1: Just stick with your Nutella.
0: All the flavor, none of the allergies is what it says.
1: See, but that's so tricky. Okay.
0: Yeah.
1: This is what we're doing in 2026.
0: Their ad on Instagram.
1: Oh, please.
0: Says, make breakfast impossible to ignore. Nurtured Nuts Crunchy brings the texture, while fresh berries and bananas pile on the flavor for a breakfast worth coming back to.
1: Well, maybe. If you don't go into anaphylactic shock. Good luck, though. Why would you risk that? I mean, that's just... why waste all that money?
0: I don't know. We came up with an ad.
2: People are going to try to remove those proteins from a peanut.
0: Okay, that's not an ad. That was just
1: information.
0: Somebody.
1: Okay.
0: That was just somebody saying that this stuff is not really safe, even though it says it is.
1: Don't risk it.
0: Yeah, I don't know. You know, when I was young, and I hate to tell people I'm old, but I'm kind of old. I don't remember a peanut allergy. Like, it wasn't prevalent.
1: No,
0: It might have been there somewhere, somebody had, but I don't remember ever hearing about it until I became an adult, and then I started hearing about it.
1: Yeah.
0: I'm like, what happened? When did this happen?
1: So what's interesting that my nieces have tree nut allergies, and nobody, both sides of our family has that issue.
0: What does that mean?
1: I mean, it's just, I mean, that anything.
0: Most of the nuts that we consume come from a tree, don't they?
1: Yeah, it was very specific, I know. But I just know, like, there are certain, like each one is allergic to a different type of nut, so to speak. Yeah. So one of them can have peanut butter, but can't have like hazelnut.
0: Oh, wow.
1: Yeah, it's the weirdest thing, but nobody in our sides have that problem.
0: If you're allergic to nuts, you probably shouldn't be around me. I'm just saying. You might break out.
1: It just smells like peanut butter.
0: You might break out. I'm a bit nuts. I'm just saying.
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1: 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Looks like it's about 63 degrees.
2: High of 89 today with lots of sunshine throughout our day.
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0: Ah, I too am doing a new trick.
1: Oh, yeah?
0: Yeah. It's National No Bra Day, and I'm celebrating. Yeah.
1: Baby B, are you celebrating too?
2: No, I didn't get the memo.
1: Oh
0: man, so you're wearing your bra?
2: Yeah. We'll unstrap this bad boy in a second.
0: Yeah, let those puppies free, man.
2: Let them breathe.
0: Yeah.
1: I hate you both.
0: Well, it's Breast Cancer Awareness Month. I mean, we're doing our part.
1: I already did my part. I played in a tournament, so I'm good for breast cancer awareness.
0: You played in a tournament?
1: I played in a tournament. That was it.
0: Okay.
1: I'm not partaking in your national day of that.
0: It's not mine. It's national.
1: I know. You brought it up.
0: It means come together as a nation.
2: Yeah.
0: Huh?
2: That's all right.
0: And let them out.
1: Let them free.
0: Yeah. Do the right thing.
1: Do the right thing.
0: Do the right thing. All right. It is time for our Idiots Making Headlines.
3: This is less news and more a public service announcement about what not to do.
4: 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And if they would, I do not do that thing.
5: Is professional idiot a job title now?
3: And this, folks, is why we can't have nice things. It's now time for your Idiots Making Headlines.
1: Well, apparently dogs in San Diego have been marking their territory so aggressively, they are now taking out city infrastructures.
0: Whoa.
1: A traffic light in San Diego's Little Italy neighborhood came crashing down in the middle of an intersection. Whoa. No car was hit. No one was hurt. It just fell over. And according to city transportation workers, the culprit was years of dog pee.
0: That's some kind of super pee.
1: So dogs have been using the base of this pole as their personal fire hydrant for so long that the metal corroded. And eventually gave out. So fortunately, again, nobody was hurt. One car did lose its front bumper when it came down. But city crews had to shut down the intersection, bring in a crane, and install a temporary traffic light. So
0: that's like some piss tonight. that's some super pee
2: Maybe that's why my neighborhood has randomly been losing power and internet the last couple of weeks.
1: Oh.
2: My bad, guys.
1: It is your
2: my bad.
0: Okay.
1: Explains so much.
0: I'm glad that yours had to do with urine.
1: Oh.
0: Because Mayan also has to do with urine.
1: Oh. Yeah. Wow. Oh.
2: Wow.
0: Goodness. Get this. 55-year-old former professor at McAllister College in Minnesota named Paul Fisher was arrested for spilling urine on a student's backpack.
2: Oh.
0: He taught biology but it wasn't wild animal pee. It was his own.
2: Oh. Nice.
0: Yeah. The female student noticed the spill on her bag, realized what it was, and alerted the authorities.

0: Fisher has been charged with a felony and is looking at up to 5 years in prison and a $10,000 fine.
1: What a weirdo.
2: Yeah, that's... But why?
0: But why? Yeah, that's crazy.
2: Weird.
0: Hmm. All right, those are your idiots making headlines.
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0: 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It is 7:24 and it is about 64 degrees.
1: A high of 89 today. Lots of sunshine throughout our day.
0: So I was reading this article, which, you know, I know it's hard to believe that I read, but I do.
1: Did it have pictures?
0: If you've ever worried about asking your doctor a silly question, right? These are some stories that'll make you feel a whole lot better.
1: Ooh.
0: BuzzFeed collected stories from doctors and healthcare workers, shared the moments when their patients did something unbelievably dumb. So, some of the worst offenders. A man removed a knife from his torso and called 911, but their first piece of advice was to not pull out the knife. Mm-hmm. So before paramedics arrived, he put the knife back in.
1: Oh, my God.
0: Oh, man. Can you imagine? Oh.
2: What an idiot.
1: What?
0: Number two, a mother brought her healthy three-month-old baby to the ER because he was, quote, laughing inappropriately.
2: Oh, my word.
1: What?
0: I don't know what that means. You have an evil laugh? I don't know. Quit it. You're 3 months old. Number three, a man was handed earplugs for his MRI. And he immediately swallowed them.
2: He thought they were pills.
0: He thought somebody was giving him medication, apparently. Wow. You should probably say something before you hand them. You
1: know, like, put these we're gonna in your ears.
0: We're gonna put these in your ear. You know?
1: These are not marshmallow treats.
0: Yeah.
2: Ooh, gummies.
0: For external use only.
1: Yeah.
0: A man, a patient had to take some pills before his eye surgery, but he was worried about how he would get the pills into his eyes.
1: Oh, my God. That's not real. No.
0: One man really didn't know how vasectomies work. He asked the doctor, can I keep them once you're finished with the surgery? Can we put those in a mason jar, you know, kind of like to have them around for a conversation piece, you know?
1: I'm going to bronze them, you know?
0: Well, you're going to need a bigger jar, Doc. That's funny. Let's see. A pregnant teen insisted she couldn't be pregnant because she ate an apple.
1: Oh, boy.
2: Oh, dear.
1: Okay.
0: I mean, you know, maybe she thought it was an apple a day keeps babies away.
1: Maybe.
0: I don't know. A woman and her boyfriend were both taking her birth control pills because they thought that it was really going to work if both of them were on it.
1: Our education has failed.
0: Some parents have failed.
1: Wow.
0: Like, big time.
1: Yeah.
0: A patient complained that he coughed whenever he inhaled water in the shower. The doctor said, drowning. That's called drowning. Wow. All right. We've got a lot of people in the medical field here. Can you share with us? And you can remain anonymous if you'd like.
1: Of course.
0: Can you share with us some of the dumbest things? Unbelievable things that you've heard from patients?
1: Heard.
0: Or that they've done?
1: I was going to say experienced.
0: Yeah, or that they've experienced. You can text us those at 866-476-1043. And again, if you'd like to remain anonymous, tell us that you want to remain anonymous and we'll keep you anonymous. But if you don't care.
1: And we got your name. We're saying it.
0: Yeah, you should probably remain anonymous.
1: Yeah.
0: You know what? Everybody's going to remain anonymous.
1: Okay.
0: We got laws.
1: They do have
2: lost. The white HIPAA coming out.
1: Yeah, that's true.
0: Yeah, especially, you know, that hungry, hungry HIPAA. You know, that's... All right, text us your stories. 866-476-1043. Sorry.
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0: 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It is 7:36 right now. And still right around 63 degrees.
1: A high of 89 today. Lots of sunshine throughout our day.
0: I got a couple of text messages in.
1: Okay.
0: From people that work in the medical industry. Talking about stupid things that they've heard from patients or patients have done. And this one here. I worked in ophthalmology during COVID. Had a call during the middle of the night because my patient was making herself masks out of maxi pads, and one exploded in her eyes. Now, apparently, I don't know how those work.
1: I don't either.
2: That's what I was thinking.
0: I mean,
2: like, I grew up with two sisters. And
0: were they used?
1: Wait,
0: like, what are we talking? How? How does?
1: That must be the hospital grade.
0: I mean,
1: I don't know. I have no idea.
0: And by the way, if that's even possible, why would you ladies ever use those? I mean, can you imagine?
1: Never. No.
0: I mean, can you imagine?
1: No.
0: I mean, forget about the eyeballs. I wouldn't want to see again anyway.
1: Yeah. God.
0: Think about the other effects it could have.
1: Yeah.
0: If used properly.
1: Wow.
0: Wow. I didn't even know that was a thing. I'm going to need more explanation from somebody in the medical field because. Oh, wait. She ripped it. LOL. No, it wasn't used. Okay.
1: I'm still trying to figure that out. Wow. Okay.
0: Yeah. Was it a pin on a grenade? Like, what happened? What was she pulling? I have no idea what's happening here.
2: Yeah.
0: Okay, this person. This is a long one, but let's see. I got a call around 10 p.m. for a stabbing. Upon arrival, we discovered a man was riding a bike while holding a samurai sword. He just got from a friend. He stated he hit a bump, dropped the sword, which then stabbed him. We asked where, no visible blood at this time. He pointed to his nether region. Not only did he stab himself, he stabbed his femoral artery. The way he was sitting was holding enough pressure where he wasn't bleeding.
1: Wow.
0: Hold on. Hold on, where are you? It wasn't bleeding. When we put him on the stretcher, of course, blood started gushing, and we had to hold pressure. First and only words he continued to speak was, "Please tell me my blank is still there." He then later checked out of the ER against medical advice after they stopped the bleeding. And he had to go back 2 hours later because it opened up. Oh. I will be sitting with my legs crossed the rest of the day.
2: To be fair, that probably would have been my first question, too.
0: Oh, yeah. Yeah, well, no doubt. I mean, that's the first thing you want to know.
1: Why did you leave, sir? Why did you leave?
0: And embarrassment, then have to come maybe?
1: Back? Maybe?
0: Embarrassment, maybe?
1: Maybe?
0: I don't know. Why would you leave? Whew, man. Okay. Okay. So far, we've had two great responses and a lot of questions. This person says, middle school nurse here in Tennessee, a student ate an antibacterial wipe because it smelled good and wanted to taste it. Parents and poison control both notified, caused burning and tingling mouth. It sounds like you and the dude wipes, to be honest.
1: That's what will happen, baby B,
0: that
1: if
0: minty,
1: you do that.
0: That minty fresh kiss was supposed to be for the bum, just so you know. It's not, wait, not a Listerine strip.
2: I survived.
1: Wait, that was past. What?
2: What?
1: Huh? What?
2: No.
0: Okay, I still need to know about... She ripped it, LOL. No, it wasn't. I still need to know more info on that. And I don't really need any more info on the semi sword. I don't. My goodness.
1: Wow.
0: But what happened to the sword? I do want to know that. He doesn't mention that. Did he get to keep it?
2: Hopefully.
0: And like the other guy said, did he get to keep it? A little curious about that, too.
1: I have. potentially dangerous information for your bank account. 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

0: Gotta be honest, I'm sorry I asked.
1: I feel nauseous this morning.
0: You feel nauseous.
1: I know. I can't
0: My
1: imagine.
0: Goodness. I'm putting a bra back on. I'm scared. This is crazy. For those of you that don't know, it is National No Bra Day. Of course, it's Breast Cancer Awareness Month, so I'm celebrating. I'm not wearing a bra today. But I may put one on.
1: Ugh.
0: After I get back to some of these text messages. Now, before I get back to your text messages, because we've got some good ones in here. Well,
1: I don't know if you want to call them good.
0: Yeah, I don't know if you want to call them good. We've got some responses that. Okay. Anyway, we'll get back to that in a second. Before we do, tell everybody about Ardent Preschool.
1: Well, I love it when a group of people at Ardent Preschool and daycare, when they make big decisions a whole lot easier, especially when that decision involves your kids, your peace of mind, and your wallet, because getting all three to cooperate is practically a miracle. And that's what's so great about Ardent Preschool and daycare. They have an award-winning early learning curriculum program, wonderful teachers who generally care. 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
0: All right, just a warning to the male listeners. You may feel a little uncomfortable down there after this. It's the only warning you get. So, this person, and I am definitely going to, they're not going to be named. Because her husband's definitely not going to be happy about this. My husband worked outside at a building supply company. He was loading shingles into the bed of a customer's truck and slipped off the bumper with the tailgate up. He got up, he finished loading the shingles. Then he realized there was something wet in his pants. He checked and was gushing blood. He cut a huge gash into his quote-unquote bag and needed 27 stitches. They put in dissolvable stitches that lasted 2 days, and then I had to new skin, like super glue, them and an additional 6 days until they heal. That is going to cost me at least 6 days of discomfort just hearing the story. I got to be honest.
1: That's awful. That's awful.
0: Yeah, I'm a poo.
2: Yeah, don't like that one.
0: No, that's... definitely not one of my faves. Yeah. Oh, my goodness. Samurai sword guy sounds like he tried to cheddar bob himself.
1: From 8 Mile.
0: Love that. Yeah, he brought a knife to a gunfight, though. All right, let's see this one. Okay, this is the first time I'm reading it, so we're going to discover this one together. When I used to work in dermatology, we had this kid and their parent come in for a worrisome black rash on the kid's neck. Kid was about 12, 13. The doctor used his little dermatoscope, I don't know what that is, anyway, to look at it. As the parents was raving on about the rash, the doctor went and grabbed a little gauze pad with some alcohol, wiped the kid's neck, and then the rash had wiped off. What it ended up being was that the kid never washed or scrubbed his neck, so it was just dirt.
2: Oh.
1: Well, that was an expensive copay, I'm sure.
0: That's crazy. Okay. These are good.
1: Making a note.
0: Well, some are good.
1: Check Logan's neck.
0: Yeah. I remember just having the story about my mom telling me to wash behind my ears. Yeah. And I never knew what that meant. Like, do people forget to wash behind their ears? why was that a thing? Because, like, apparently all moms said that.
1: Mm-hmm.
0: But now I know.
1: Now you know.
2: Well, my first thought was, how did, like, were the parents just not checking? Like, how would they not?
1: Maybe his hair was long over his neck.
2: I guess.
0: I don't know. This person just texted in. I worked at a multi-practice clinic in Tennessee many years ago. We had a doctor that was doing a vasectomy, and the doctor had a massive heart attack during the vasectomy. Oh, my. And when the guy came to, they used general anesthesia on him. And at the time, when the guy came to, he found out his doctor that performed the surgery was not the doctor he had originally seen, because his doctor had a massive heart attack during the surgery. You imagine you go to sleep? Do they put you to sleep for that?
1: Are you looking at me?
0: I mean, it sounds like that's what happened here. But, yeah, so he went to sleep with one guy working on him. He woke up with some other guy working on him. Got to be honest, that's not a good way to wake up.
2: Who are you?
0: Yeah. And what are you doing down there?
1: Oh, you're a doctor.
0: Yeah.
1: Yeah.
0: Kind
1: of busy.
0: All right.
1: It's a lot of you guys stuff.
0: At least you weren't at the proctologist. That would have been really weird. I'm just saying.
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0: 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Happy Tuesday. It's 8:11 right now, about 64 degrees.
1: We have a high of 89 today. Lots of sunshine throughout our day.
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2: It's that time of the morning where we share important facts to make you smarter than everyone else.
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5: What?
2: It's now time for your five random facts.
0: Would you like to tell everybody about this educational program that has come in handy?
1: So Warren and I watch Jeopardy because we're 80, but we watch Jeopardy every day. And one of the final questions was a five random fact that I got to show off my knowledge and skills.
0: Okay.
1: And I told Warren, because he was like, where in the world? The answer was Doritos, by the way. It was a Disney thing.
0: Mm-hmm.
1: And Warren was like, how did you know that? And then I looked at him. He was like, five random facts. I was like, yes. He was like, wow, you're just so smart about those things. I said, you should listen to the show sometimes.
0: It's pretty good. It's pretty good. It's very educational.
1: Pretty good.
0: Yeah, we like to educate the masses. That's what we do.
1: There we go.
0: And here it is. We're going to do it again.
1: Let's go.
0: Number one, the MLB, NBA, NFL, and NHL each have exactly one team whose name follows the pattern blank ETS. Baseball has the Mets. Basketball has the Nets. And both football and hockey have the Jets.
1: I feel like that was like a Dr. Seuss thing. I don't know why.

0: you at a hotel.
1: Oh, Lord.
0: Well, that's what he should have done.
2: That's what he needs. Yeah. Should have read that verse, son.
0: All right. Buckle up for number four.
2: Oh, gosh.
0: Because it says in red letters, careful.
2: Okay.
0: You ready?
2: No.
1: Uh-huh.
0: The most effective cure for hiccups, according to doctors, mm-hmm. is inserting a finger into the rectum.
2: Oh, okay.
1: Yeah.
2: That's never going to be in jeopardy.
0: He says, yeah, like he's done this. It's, I got to be honest. I'll just have the hiccups, to be quite honest. I mean,
2: I'll suffer. Thanks.
0: Yeah.
1: Yeah.
2: What?
1: It's a quick fix.
0: It is odd. He's never had the hiccups. I've never once.
1: Yeah. You should try it.
0: Nope. I'm good.
1: It's a small price to pay.
2: You invited him on the show. I hope you know this. That's it.
0: Well,
2: this is your fault.
0: If I ever have the hiccups and he says, you want me to help with that? I'm going to be like, nope, I'm good. I'll just continue hiccuping. Thank you. It's not happening.
2: Wow.
0: Now, I have heard that you can stop dogs from fighting that way.
1: Yeah, that works too.
0: Like if a dog's attacking another dog,
1: yep.
0: Finger in the rectum.
1: Plug them up.
0: Not the person getting attacked, the dog itself. That's,
2: okay. Yeah.
0: Does nothing for the person being attacked. Number five.
1: Something.
0: Number five. The first phone book was published in New Haven, Connecticut in 1878. It only had 50 numbers, but that was all 50 people who had phones.
2: Cool. It's great.
0: You feel the hiccups coming?
2: Is no, I don't Long know. Sometimes you two together, it makes me... So worried that we're not going to have jobs the next day.
0: Well,
1: it happens. Trust me.
0: A good way to keep from getting fired, you know? A little right. finger in the rectum.
1: Oh, that's right.
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0: giving wise, what I feel I deserve. Yeah, 'cause I'm so freaking fabulous.
1: We're all flipping fabulous. Good morning. Welcome to the Mojo Radio Show. 8:23 right now. Let me just update this real quick because I think it's gotten a little warmer. Yeah, it's 66 degrees.
2: A high of 89 today. Lots of sunshine throughout our day.
1: I don't know how well our show and tell thing is gone. Well, we've only done it once, right? Or have we done it twice?
3: Twice.
1: Twice. Mm-hmm. The first one we didn't. Did we not video it? What happened? I saw the video of yesterday.
2: I couldn't get it. He can't send it to me.
3: Yeah, it was too long. We were having issues getting it sent.
1: No.
2: But I did post the one yesterday.
1: Yeah, I did see that. All right. So we're gonna try it again. We'll do it all week, and then if it gets a decent response, we'll keep doing it. If not, we won't. But basically, we just each grab something random from the house and bring it.
2: Okay, so let's start here. All right, so who's going first?
1: Let's see. I went first yesterday.
2: So is it me?
1: Who went first the first day? Did you?
3: I think Sam did.
2: I went first the first day.
1: Okay, well, let's have him go first.
3: All right. Here we go.
1: So Baby B. Adams, he's got to get his bag because he brings purse. His in this big. Is it the same bag?
3: Same bag.
1: Yeah, it's a Christmas bag.
3: That's right.
1: It's large. It's from Gabe's.
3: Yeah, I don't even know what Gabe's is.
1: Oh, well, it's a cool little store. Go ahead. Big store, actually.
3: Here we go. Excited.
1: Yeah. All right, let's go. He's excited about this one.
2: Very excited.
1: So let's see what he pulls out of the bag this time. Got to make sure it stays together, he said. So it's in pieces.
2: It's arts and crafts from like when he was 10.
1: Having a hard time getting it out of the bag. That bag is kicking your butt, buddy.
2: I should pause the video. How much editing I'm going to have to do.
1: What are we doing? What are we doing here? Happening? Jeez.
2: Hold on. We can't go anywhere. We're waiting on you.
1: Oh, no.
2: What is this? Oh, sir.
1: Okay. So he's got a, it's a training potty.
3: Yeah. Potty training toilet.
1: Yeah.
2: Is this like what?
1: Is that for you?
2: Yeah, that's what I wanted
3: to know.
2: Keep
3: it at my bedside.
1: Oh, look at that.
2: Oh, it even makes...
1: It makes flushing sounds.
3: That's right, yeah. That's,
1: oh, my gosh. All right, I have to go next just because of what he brought.
2: Okay. Did you guys coordinate?
1: We did not.
2: Oh, no.
1: But interestingly enough, I brought...
2: Okay.
1: Are we ready?
2: Yeah.
1: A flapper.
2: What the heck?
1: For a toilet.
2: You guys are way too connected. That's disturbing.
3: Twinsies.
1: The funny thing is the flapper is as big as your toilet. It's it's not. Wow.
2: That is. Are y'all messing with me?
1: How strange is that? Did you bring a toilet?
2: No, I did not because I'm not a gross dude.
1: Well, what's gross? This is still in the package. It's never been opened.
2: Thank goodness.
1: It's not flapped anything.
3: I've only used that a couple times.
2: Today. All right.
1: This has never flapped anything.
2: Okay.
1: So it's brand new.
2: It is brand new, but it's toilet related. And I can't believe that's...
3: What do you have against toilets?
1: What are the odds, though, that you that's bring that and I bring this?
2: Yeah. Well. That's weird. Okay. Here we go. All right.
1: Safety third. Okay, what is Sam I Am? What did you bring? And, of course, she brings hers in a luxury handbag.
2: No, this is a canvas bag that Logan won at Oktoberfest. It's the Redstone.
1: Oh, okay, that's a nice
2: very
1: bag,
2: nice.
1: Though.
2: Isn't that
3: very nice.
2: Bag, yeah, he won it, and I took it, so there we go. Okay, are we ready?
1: Mom, yes.
2: Right, I'm going to stand up for this one.
1: All right. She's going to stand for this one.
2: I know, this is a big
1: deal.
2: Must
1: be good.
2: Wait, what time is it? Oh, I might get in trouble for this.
1: Wait. So
2: not in trouble, but I didn't ask permission.
1: Oh.
2: Are you ready?
1: Yeah.
2: Okay.
1: See what you got.
2: Gotta be very, because this thing is old.
1: Uh-oh. Is that a Teddy Ruxpin?
2: The original.
1: Oh, are you kidding me? Yeah. Does it work?
2: So I looked at it, and in the battery, there's a little bit of battery... acid, I guess what it is. So, I didn't even want to try.
3: It's got some leakage.
2: Yeah, exactly. So, but I did repair this about 10 years ago, and he does work. I just have to, but yeah.
1: Can we see it work?
2: It's got
3: leakage.
1: How does that affect me?
2: I turned it on and didn't do anything. So the batteries need to.
1: So it's not.
2: But
1: working.
2: It's the very.
1: It's an original.
2: Original.
3: What year you think that's from?
2: That's from the 80s. When they were...
1: Teddy Ruxpin.
3: Yeah. I remember those.
2: I mean, he's all in good, great condition, so.
1: Except his eyes are clay. He looks dead.
2: He's sleeping.
1: I'm sorry, but
2: come
1: he's dead.
2: Come with me tonight. Yeah, it's a whole big thing. So, yeah.
1: Oh, my. Okay.
3: Wow.
2: Yeah.
3: You could probably sell that.
2: Well, it's more.
1: You know, if he's got leakage, you can put him on the toilet over there.
3: That's right. That's right.
2: If it's too much, then we have the flapper.
3: That's
2: so
3: right.
1: We do have a flapper.
2: So
1: brand
2: there you
1: new.
2: Go. Teddy Ruxpin.
1: All right. Well.
2: Yep. Be gentle.
1: To be honest, I don't know if I like this show and tell thing anymore. Sounded like it was going to be fun.
3: I've enjoyed it.
1: We'll let it go for this week. We'll see.
2: Wait, hang on.
1: Oh, we'll
2: you
1: see.
2: Stopped it. All right.
3: I didn't mean to. Fat fingers.
1: I wonder if we should do like specific rooms of the house. Just kind of.
2: We could do that.
1: You know, do something to where we're, you know, we kind of condense what we could possibly bring.
2: What do you like it.
1: You like that idea?
2: Yeah. Well, you guys have already done the bathroom, so that was it.
1: So let's move to for tomorrow, kitchen items. Kitchen.
2: Kitchen.
1: Kitchen.
3: All right.
1: Something random from the kitchen.
2: Okay. Done.
1: Okay. That's what we're going to do for tomorrow. See what everybody brings. There are no winners here. But everybody's a loser. all right, let's try tomorrow. Things from the kitchen is where we're going, I guess. I don't know. We'll try something different. What?
2: Amanda Texton? Yeah. She said when Teddy Ruxpin magically starts talking in a few minutes without those batteries in it, y'all going to need all those toilet items.
1: No doubt.
4: ZYP.
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0: 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Happy Tuesday. What is happening?
1: Forgot the volume of phone was on. Sorry.
0: It is 8:38 right now and 66 degrees.
1: A high of 89 today. Lots of sunshine throughout our day.
0: The next story that I have is actually, I think Baby B is going to have an opinion on this, and I think it's going to be interesting to find out what that opinion is. But before we get to that, I know what you want to talk about already.
1: Oh, me?
0: You know, luxury handbags.
1: Yes.
0: You're known as the luxury handbag lady, by the way. Everybody knows about
1: true.
0: Your obsession with luxury handbags and where you get them.
1: Well, I know what's awesome, and that's why I have a lot of awesome luxury handbags. 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Be sure to tell Alicia, I said, hey, girl, I'll see you next week.
0: She's going to have so many people telling her that.
1: I know.
0: Okay. First, the story, and then I'll get to why I think Baby B will have an opinion on this. Because it starts off talking about dating apps.
1: Oh.
0: And so, yeah, I know you're married and all that stuff. But so dating apps, they keep trying to make it fun. To just hang in there, right? But let's be honest. Online dating can be a major downer in several ways. And it can be expensive. So here's an idea. A woman named Paige is going viral for sharing her story of being stood up. That's where the Baby B part comes
1: in.
0: She was at a restaurant a little early. The guy said he was on his way. So she ordered a drink, shrimp cocktail, and he never showed up. Then, after about an hour, she called. Couldn't get through. She said she realized either his phone died or he blocked her. And it became clear that it was the latter because she never heard from him again. Excuse me. Now, she ranted about it, saying that, among other things, she was out over $100 for the shrimp and the drink and the Uber to and from the restaurant, plus tips. And then she said this. So, Bumble, can you pay me that $100 that I'm owed because you have trash men on your app? Unquote.
1: Oh.
0: So, first of all, let's put it into perspective. To be clear, she is an influencer. So she may come across a little melodramatic, right? She seems genuine, though. And if you've been in this situation, you can definitely relate, male or female. Now, while it's very unlikely that Bumble is going to respond to her, maybe there should be ways for users to provide feedback on bad dates,
1: mm-hmm.
0: right? And they wouldn't ban anybody or anything like that. But, you know, maybe there could be a basic date reaction poll that could be sent out. And if a user gets enough call outs for bad behavior, the app could send him a note or something, say, hey, knock that off, you know, something.
1: So it's like a Yelp review.
0: Yeah, or something like that. Or an Uber review.
2: Facebook Marketplace. Yeah. I look at reviews on Facebook Marketplace if people complain about
0: the Yeah, see, that's what I'm saying. Yeah, okay. So as a dude that's been stood up recently. I mean, not the same because, you know, it was a different type of date, but still.
1: It was a date.
0: You got stood up.
2: I wasted some good cologne.
0: And you, that's what I'm saying. It was
2: Nobody
0: expensive.
2: Got to smell it but me.
0: It was expensive. That high karate isn't like it used to be. You know? It costs money.
2: Listen, I feel you, sister. Yeah. It's painful. She should sue for emotional damage.
1: Oh, my God.
0: Is that what you're feeling? Emotional damage?
1: He still feels a certain way.
0: I know. Yeah. That's why I knew he would have an opinion.
1: Yeah.
2: I'll never look at Kelsey the same. Thought we had something there.
1: Yeah. No.
0: You were excited about it.
2: Yeah.
0: Like you were telling us about how
2: apparently those feelings were one sided.
0: Yeah. Who secured the tickets to the show?
2: Me.
0: Oh man. And you didn't end up going at all.
2: No. Not
0: because,
2: that night.
0: Yeah.
2: Mm. I gave him a second chance though.
0: You did?
2: Yeah.
1: Anyway.
0: Oh, see?
2: We met up on Sunday. Okay. I had his ticket, so he couldn't have got in without me.
0: Okay.
1: Oh, so you were holding it ransom.
2: Well.
0: So did you even shower for that next date?
2: No, he wasn't worth it at that point. He got the worst version of me.
0: Yeah, well, it's great. So is there going to be a third opportunity for...
2: We'll see how things go.
0: I mean, yeah.
1: He has a year to make it up to Baby B until the next concert.
0: You guys been in contact with one another?
2: A little bit
0: good?
2: Here and there.
1: Yeah. Okay. Yeah. I would leave him on red.
0: Yeah. You should ghost him.
2: I make him sweat a little bit.
1: Okay. Yeah.
0: You should ghost him for a while, see what happens.
2: I should.
0: You know, play hard to get.
2: Yeah.
1: Yeah. You were too quick to forgive
2: him. You guys
1: him.
2: Are right. You know, he's been asking me to voice something for him.
1: Oh.
2: For his station. Maybe I should just not do it.
1: Oh.
0: Is there money involved? If there's money involved, definitely do it.
1: Yeah.
2: No.
0: Definitely.
2: We're talking about Kelsey here.
0: Oh. True. There's no money involved. Might cost you to do it. Yeah. No. No. All right.
1: Interesting.
0: That is very interesting. Okay, so coming up here in just a minute, I want to talk about the people that live behind us.
2: Oh, can't wait for that.
0: I mean, I just...
1: He reached up in the air and grabbed it. And
0: I've
1: then
0: made
1: was
0: some
1: like...
0: observations over the last few days.
1: Oh.
0: About the people that live behind us over here.
1: Uh-huh.
0: And, something's going on.
1: You got questions.
0: I have questions.
2: Well, let's go knock on the door and find out.
0: And I have theories. We don't have to knock on the door. They're out there right now. They're always out there. That's one of my questions.
1: Okay.
0: Like, does anybody work? What are we doing? Anyway, I'm going to talk about that in a minute. Hopefully they can hear me. If not, we'll put a speaker up.
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0: Okay. Before we talk about the neighbors behind us, let's talk about the problem in front of us. Oh, good morning and welcome to the Mojo Radio Show. It's 104.3 ZYP, and let's just play the not like us background music because they're not at all like us. So we'll start with the problem in front of us. Now, Baby B, your children or child, on a field trip this morning.
1: That's right.
0: Yeah. Going
1: Texas Roadhouse.
0: Directly across the street from the studios.
1: Correct.
0: And Baby B runs out of the studio after the last break. He's like, maybe I can catch the buses as they come. I can wave to my daughter.
1: Uh-huh.
0: Sounds like a brilliant plan.
2: Mm. Well.
0: Then he comes back and he says, oh, by the way, if the police show up, it's me.
2: Attention, Athens Police Department. Yeah,
0: tell everybody what you did there.
1: Well.
0: Well,
1: they're very small children. They look like ants from this side of the road.
0: Very small children.
1: So okay. I couldn't see very well, so I got my video out and zoomed in so I could tell which one was my daughter. Because, again, they're far away, and they're all dressed the same.
0: Nothing creepy about videotaping children
2: coming off of a bus.
1: I wasn't videoing. I just was using the zoom on the video.
2: The random people driving by.
0: Well, they didn't know that.
1: I finally saw my daughter, and I'm trying to wave, and then I see teachers like looking my way.
2: Oh.
1: Next thing I know, all the buses moved to block all the kids. Just trying to say hi to my daughter.
2: Yeah. I'm sure that'll hold.
1: She was so excited that she was going to be right across from my work, and right. She even told me, she said, we're leaving at 8:30. It's probably about 10 minutes. She's seven.
2: Yeah.
1: So it's probably about a 10-minute
2: drive.
1: Well,
2: she knows how you are. You're late.
1: So if you go out at 8:40, you might see me and you can wave. So I tried to do that for her. And I did see her. I just don't know if she saw me.
2: Well, the teacher said, so don't worry about it. They're calling APD right now.
0: He's out there waving down school buses.
1: And Kevin was parked in his truck.
2: Yeah, he's watching you.
1: Right beside.
2: He probably called the cops.
1: He was looking at me like, what are you doing? I was like, what's up, Kev? And
2: yeah.
1: Zooming in.
2: Oh, gosh.
0: He's probably reporting you to HR right now.
2: Yeah.
0: Okay.
2: And then the report is, there's a grown toddler wearing Crocs outside filming children.
0: I think he missed his bus. That child looks like he missed his bus.
2: Someone call his parents.
0: We can't let him cross that street all by himself. Oh my goodness. Okay, so the people behind us, right? So I'll set the scene for you. So where the studios are, behind us, we've got our parking lot, which is probably, a good 30 yards, 20, 30 yards. And then there's a field that goes probably 150, 200 yards.
2: Yeah.
0: And then there's a subdivision back there. Mm-hmm. Brand new houses. Mm-hmm. So this corner house right here, I constantly see there's like two guys that live there. And all morning long, I see them walk out to that field and then walk back up to the house. I don't know what they're doing. They walk down to the field. It looks like they're picking things up, like random things from the field, and then walk back to the house.
2: And have you seen them raking? I've seen that.
0: And then the other day, like last week, I'm standing outside and one of them walks from behind our garage.
2: What?
0: With two pieces of wood.
1: Oh, yeah.
0: Now, they weren't even like good pieces of wood. They were like 4x4s that were half rotted. And I watched him just walk back from, and I'm looking like, okay, number one, where did you just come from?
2: Yeah.
0: Number two, what's up with the wood? And then he walks the 200 yards to the house over there. And I'm thinking, are these guys building a dam? What are they doing back there? Like, what?
1: And then he just, like, squatted at the corner of the house forever.
0: Yeah. He had to take a break. That was a long walk with all the wood. Anyway. Yeah. So they're out there every day. Every day I see them.
1: I just asked if they were squatters, but Mojo says they live there.
0: Well, no, they might be squatters now that I think about it, which, I don't know. I don't know what they're doing, but it's weird.
1: Only one way to find out.
0: You going to go wave them down like you do the school children?
1: Yeah.
2: Hey, guys.
1: I'll go ask them.
2: What are you doing? What are you building?
0: Hey, guys.
2: Can I help?
0: You guys seen two pieces of wood? I dropped them over here somewhere.
1: You guys got the hiccups?
0: Oh, my God. Oh, no, no,
2: Baby
0: no.
2: Baby B. Time out. Right now.
0: Never mind me. I'm the hiccup patrol.
2: Oh, God.
0: Don't worry. You'll get the point.
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1: I just wanted to say hola for a second.
0: It is, there's a temperature.
1: There's a temperature.
0: It's 73 degrees now.
1: A high of 89 today with lots of sunshine throughout our day.
0: I don't know what to say. I need a translator. I really do. I need a translator. Look, anybody that's ever listened to this show for any amount of time, you know, I say it all the time. My Spanish is El Stinko. Like, I don't know any Spanish. None. So when you send me something and I'm having to ask people what the words mean, just saying. Maybe send me a speak and play thing with it.
1: Next time, do it phonetically.
0: Yeah. You know what? I have failed hooking on phonics.
1: Yeah.
0: But, you know, it would be helpful if it was.
2: I think you sound great.
0: Y'all, when you hear me read in Spanish, you're hearing a lot of mumbling. Because I don't know the language.
1: And he's not going to say something wrong.
0: Well, I don't want to say anything.
1: Yeah,
0: I don't want to say anything wrong.
1: He doesn't want to be disrespectful like that. You know what
0: I mean? No, absolutely not.
1: So phonetically helps.
0: So, yeah, I apologize. And you know what's funny? Somebody is eventually going to hear this. And they're going to say, that's what he was talking about. That's exactly what he was talking about right there. It's going to happen.
1: Oh, my gosh. Our baby B is going on a little field trip in a little bit.
0: Are you? Where are you going?
2: Let's see.
0: Where are you going, bro?
2: Yo hablo un poco español.
1: Oh.
0: Hey, I got a project for you. Got a little project for you if you're interested. It pays like Kelsey.
2: Oh, man.
1: Oh, snaps.
2: But.
0: No, where are you going? What's the?
2: It's a
1: Capriati's.
2: Yes,
1: Capriati's grand opening over at Town Madison.
2: That's right.
0: That's so Italian.
1: Nailed it.
0: I knew that one.
2: Yeah, they said food. I said I'm there. Sam said, "Can you?" I said, "Yes."
0: No, that's pretty cool. It's a grand opening.
2: Yeah,
1: he's going to do a Facebook Live and get some videos. And
0: do you need help?
2: Sure.
1: No, you're busy.
0: There's food involved.
1: I understand that.
0: I'll be busy eating.
1: You'll be busy here.
0: I will?
1: Yes.
0: Why?
1: Until 10.
0: Oh, he's leaving like here in a minute.
1: Yes.
2: Yeah.
1: Yeah.
0: Oh, man. I'm feeling.
2: That was Sam's way of getting me out of here.
1: No. I'm fine.
0: Feeling a little under the weather.
1: You're fine.
0: Right now.
1: If you feel sick, use his porta potty.
2: I do need adult supervision, so.
1: And that's why he's not going.
0: I know. I've got the perfect person to take my place for the last hour.
1: Who's that?
0: Chester.
1: Oh, Jesus.
0: We just put Chester over here.
1: It's like the perfect theme of the show anyway.
0: Yeah. Well, he speaks in general the way that I speak Spanish. So we just put Chester in here.
2: Last time Mojo and I went somewhere, Katie said, "Are you babysitting him or is he babysitting you?"
1: Yeah.
2: And Mojo said, "Yes."
1: Yes.
0: True story. True story.
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1: 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Is your computer down again?
2: No, I was just got excited. I read the word bottomless mimosas.
1: Yeah, well.
2: I mean, just saying.
1: Yeah.
2: That's my weakness, man. It's my kryptonite.
1: Oh, yeah. So the reason this came up is coming up this Friday, one of our sweet deals is for Big Whiskies.
2: Mm-hmm.
1: Which is in Madison.
2: Mm-hmm.
1: It's fairly close to my house.
2: Mm-hmm.
1: And so we're going to have, they're going to be one of our sweet deals this week, starting Friday morning, 9 o'clock. You can go on, get half off gift certificates for Big Whiskies. Now, Sam was just telling me that on Saturdays and Sundays, they have bottomless mimosas and bottomless Bloody Marys.
2: Correct.
1: Which means they're about to be flooded. Because I'm going to be up there. It's close to the house.
2: Bottomless mimosa and Bloody Marys are served until 2 p.m.
1: And it starts at what time?
2: At 10:30.
1: 10:30. Guess who's going to be knocking on the door at 10 o'clock? I just want a good seat.
2: By the bar.
1: Yeah.
2: To keep you
1: I
2: guys.
1: I want to be as close to the bottomless as I can get. I just want to be close to the bottomless. That's all.
2: We should just go on Sunday. We'll tell Baby B to meet us there. Let's just go.
1: Yeah. I'll bring Amy. Amy will want to go for sure.
2: We need a driver.
1: That's not going to be Amy.
2: I'm warring convicted.
1: Amy and I'll probably Uber there.
2: That's smart. I'll just let Warren take me.
1: Because I know once I get there and I get that close to the bottomless, I'm just saying.
2: I might see the light at the end.
1: It's 2 o'clock. They'll be dragging me on Uber. You know? Time for you to go, Mr. Mojo. Your ride's here.
2: It's 1:58. I got 2 more minutes.
1: I went to Big Whiskey's right after they opened.
2: Mm-hmm.
1: I think I met my buddy Rock there for lunch, if I'm not mistaken. I remember I went there with someone.
2: Yeah.
1: And it wasn't Amy because at first I thought it was Amy because we have tried just about every restaurant in that area over there. But that one, I remember that it was a lunchtime thing and it was like a business. It started out as a business luncheon.
2: Mm-hmm.
1: Didn't end as a business luncheon because it's so good there.
2: Yeah.
1: Like everything.
2: For sure.
1: That's exciting
2: that they're going to be our sweet deal of the week on Friday.
1: What's more exciting is that we're going to be there on Sunday. I might not even get out of my jammies.
2: We might need a call ahead.
1: Yeah.
2: Just want to give you a heads up.
1: There's going to be some people showing up in their PJs. You good with this?
2: Good with that. Put them in a booth. It's fine.
1: As long as that booth is close to the bottomless, we're good. So, yeah. So, what I'm going to encourage you guys to do, though, is to go to WZYP.com this Friday. And at 9 o'clock, you want to hit that sweet deal. Well, you can hit it before that. But at 9 o'clock.
2: Go on sale.
1: They go on sale. You'll get $50 worth of gift certificates for just $25.
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0: WZYP, Athens, Decatur, Madison, Huntsville. 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

0: 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Don't forget the 256 Tennessee Valley. If you can hear the words that are coming out of my mouth, it must be a midday. Yes, your cup of coffee, a shot of espresso, a little yacht to help you get through this. Tuesday is officially in the building. Managers, how you doing? Supervisors, what up with it? Co-workers, we in this thing again. However, we got to keep the vibes right. So if you want to get involved at noon, you got to call me now. Why? Because at noon, we got the ZYP throwback requested lunch hour. And if you want to be involved, all you got to do is call or text 1-866-476-1043. And shout out to everybody on the hill. It is still Alabama A&M homecoming week, the entire week. And yes, I am getting down with them. If you see me back here bouncing on Meridian Street, hey, just throw your boy the peace sign and say, what up, BT? Because that's more than likely where I will be at. However, let's get down with the get down. Got some hits for you right here on ZYP.
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And I would highly recommend you guys getting these bad boys in advance because it looks like they are going fast. 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And yes, security will be checking for those wristbands. So.

0: because it don't matter who you know. If you're trying to get in the tailgate, it's security's there. I'm just saying. Enjoy the week.
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0: 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I'm DJ Primetime 256. And don't forget the 256. Tennessee Valley, check this out. Right. It is not noon yet. However, I just found out that Rihanna, I'm definitely throwing her in the throwback lunch hour. Rihanna has over 170 unreleased tracks. Now, why is this a shocker? Because we really haven't heard anything new from her since, like, what, 2016? Maybe a feature or two since then, but we really haven't heard anything from her. But now there's rumor has it that she's about to drop a new release, and I wonder what it is. What's it going to be, Ray? Is it going to be one of the 170 songs that you haven't released yet, or are you feeling something new? Now, as you know, the same way I know Tennessee Valley, the vocals around here involve me. So, hey, Rihanna, if you're trying to make a hit, holla at your boy. All right, maybe not. That's probably because I started singing on radio. That's probably why she hasn't released anything. Oh, well, can't wait for Riri's new single.
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0: I know. 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

0: 2.3 ZYPM, DJ Primetime 256. Don't forget the 256. Tennessee Valley, we got to get out here and support the youth. And I'm talking about Lee High School's theater department. So check this out. Lee High Performing Arts Magnet is presenting Once on This Island. Yes, the show is taking place October 22nd through the 24th. Where's it going to be at, BT? Guess what? It's going to be at Lee High School. You can't beat that. Now, like I said, get your tickets in advance. You never know when we're going to see the next Oscar winner. And when the school is putting it on itself, and Huntsville's already into the theater and the arts, because we are arts community, you got to support the arts within the community, right? North, south, north, south, north, south. I'm not mad at it. Arts Huntsville is going to be supporting this as well. This is Lee High School's Performing Arts Magnet. They're presenting Once on This Island. Takes place October 22nd through the 24th. So if you don't catch it the first time, you catch it the second or the third time. 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

0: WZYP Tennessee Valley, it is time for useless information that'll make you shine smarter than your lunch break. And this one may help you out with your lunch if you got a jar of anything, if I'm being honest with you. So, say you got a jar of pickles or a jar of jam and it's so hard to pop that bad boy open because you lack the grip strength or your palms are sweaty. Check this out. Did you know that if you grab a rubber band and put it on the outer rim of that lid, it's going to help that grip strength and that grip go just like that. You're going to twist it and that jar's going to go just like that. I promise you, I can't make this up. I cannot make this up. Take a rubber band, put it around your jar, right? And then twist it. Yeah, that's a little friction for you. Help you, yeah, boy, your girl out doing lunch. This right here is useless information that'll make you sound smarter than your lunch break. Hey.
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2: So there's a Baptist church in Lexington, Kentucky. 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

0: Let me tell you, that's a lot of love. Who you are, where you're from, or what you did. I'm not going to lie to you. 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Don't forget the 256 Tennessee Valley. If you want the best training, you got to go to the people that train the trainers. I'm talking about Last Resort Guns on County Line Road. 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Yeah. All that one convenient location. 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And if you don't know what I'm talking about, then that means one thing. 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And it's only $10 to enter. What can you win? When the last time you had fun for $10? I can tell you when you sign up for this turkey shoot. All right, Last Resort Guns, County Line Road. I got more songs coming up for you right here on 104.3 ZYP.
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0: 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And don't forget the 256 Tennessee Valley. We still got these crazy sweet deals going on. And yes, yes, yes, they are still on clearance. Can I tell you why? I have no idea why. 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On our Sweet Deals page. Also, if you're trying to travel, check this out. Ripley's Aquarium of the Smoky. $33.50 gets you 2 tickets to Ripley's Aquarium of the Smokies plus 2 additional attractions. Oh, yeah. I told you these deals were sweet. They are oh so sweet.
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1: Okay, Huntsville, somebody let ZYP's DJs take over the Smoothie King blender, and honestly, that was their first mistake. Welcome to ZYP's Hunted Blender at Smoothie King. You got the suit, Sam I Am's Mango Massacre, and Mojo's Dark Side. 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

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So, Arts Mortars has a scary sweet deal on our ZYP page. Yeah, click on that. $25 gets you two tickets to the scariest attraction in the state of Alabama.

yeah, all my Bulldogs, I'm ready. 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

0: WZYP, Athens, Decatur, Madison, Huntsville. Oh, I feel the energy. A Cumulus Media Station. Welcome to another hour of your hit music. 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

0: 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I'm Natalie on The Drive. I hope you're having a terrific Tuesday. Before we get started here today, repeat after me. I am in control. I am proud of who I am. I forgive myself for having a bad day. And today's going to be a great day. We've got so much to get into today. Okay, question. Because, you know, I'm into all the, like, spooky stuff. Like, I love true crime and cemeteries and all that stuff. Would you walk through a cemetery at night without a light, all alone, without a weapon? Would you do that? There are some of you out there a little braver than I am. We're going to get into that with your Nat Stats. Plus, I've got the best and worst boomer Halloween candies. I must be an old lady because I like half the stuff on this list. We're going to get into that as well. Of course, I've got the tea with Natalie Selma Blair. Oh, my goodness. She was arrested after having a meltdown on a plane. And this has happened to her before, about 10 years ago. We're going to get into that with the tea with Natalie. Of course, I've got a great Natsax for you at 5:10. And there was a video going viral for Natalie's Nice News, and viral in not such a good way, but it turns out really, really cool. A bride, her proposal got kind of ruined, but there is a bridal shop giving her a free wedding dress. This story is absolutely incredible. Natalie's Nice News coming up at 6:10, plus all your favorite music. 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

104.3 ZYP. 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

104.3 ZYPM, Natalie on the drive. What's one thing you don't want to see in your trick-or-treat basket? 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

0: 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I'm Natalie on the drive. I hope you're having a wonderful Tuesday. Okay, what's something that you don't want to see in your trick-or-treat basket? Or should I say your kids' trick-or-treat basket? What are you not going to be stealing? Well, the website The Takeout has come up with a list of the top 10 most boomer candy. It's like the old-timey candies, like your grandpa used to give you. I love this. On the bottom of the list at number 10 is strawberry bonbons. You know, the strawberry candies with the gooey center. I used to get those at church all the time. Root beer barrels are next, followed by Smarties, cinnamon discs, Starburst, which is kind of a low blow, but they were created in 1959. So they are kind of old. Number 5, butterscotch. Yeah, butterscotch. Number 4, cinnamon jawbreakers. I never liked those. 3 is milk duds, which I'm kind of surprised to see on this list. Number 2, Laffy Taffy. And what is the number 1 spot? Of course, Werther's Originals. Every grandpa loved those. My dad has just stashes of Werther's Original Caramels around his house. I know for a fact I could go in his house and find a Werther's Original. What do you not want to see in your kids' trick-or-treat basket? What are you going to let them have and what are you going to steal? I'm stealing all the chocolate. I love it. 104.3 ZYP. I'm Natalie on the drive.
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I'm Natalie on the drive. So would you walk through a cemetery at night alone without a light or a weapon? Some of you are very brave out there. Your Nat Stats is coming up next.

0: twice what I feel I deserve. Cause I'm so freaking fabulous.
1: 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I'm Natalie on the drive. It is officially time for your Nat stats. You know, it's October, it's spooky season, and there's a new poll online about cemeteries. You're asked to cross a large cemetery in the middle of the night alone, and you can't take a light and you can't take a weapon. Okay, so here's how it breaks down by the numbers. 64% said they would do it with a light, a flashlight, a headlamp, a torch. I don't medieval times much. I would definitely do it with a light just because I'm scared of tripping over stuff, right? 10% said they would do it with a weapon, a gun, a knife, a club of some sort. But it's like, these are ghosts. None of those things are going to protect you. 1% said they would do it with some kind of religious symbol, a cross, holy water. 17% said they'd do it with anything. No big deal. They would go across the cemetery at night alone with no light and no weapon. And 6% refused to do it at all, no matter what they had. So what are you? Would you walk across a cemetery at night alone without a light or a weapon? Most of us would not. That's your Nat Stats, 104.3 ZYP.
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104.3 ZYP. I'm Natalie on the drive. So I was scrolling through Instagram earlier this morning. Is Olivia Rodrigo and Chapel Roan collabing? I'll tell you about it coming up in 6 minutes.

0: It's Adela Ain't in LA on 104.3 ZYP. I'm Natalie on the drive. I hope you're having a wonderful day today. And it's about to get even better if you love Olivia Rodrigo or Chapel Roan. Okay, so I was just scrolling through Instagram today and I saw some ignitement when it comes to these two leading ladies. It looks like fans are expecting a possible remix of Olivia's song Expectations. The teaser includes a video showing a digital audio workstation and a voice resembling Chapel Roan asking, "Oh, Olivia does remixes now." Both artists share a collaboration history, with Chapel Roan providing background vocals for multiple tracks on Olivia's Sour Tour and her Guts World Tour. Fans speculate now that the pair are doing this to get some more notoriety for being working together. They have such different looks, but it seems like they like kind of came up together, and that bond just, oh, I can't wait. It's supposed to come out on Thursday, but we'll have to wait and see. Olivia Rodrigo and Chapel Roan, a collab coming soon. 104.3 ZYP. I'm Natalie on the drive. One, two, three, four.
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104.3 ZYP. I'm Natalie on the drive. Just an hour left and you are off the clock. The Tea with Natalie's coming up next. Selma Blair, what is going on with her? We're going to get into it coming up right after Noah Kahan Orbiter on 104.3 ZYP.

0: 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I'm Natalie on the drive. It is officially time for the tea with Natalie. What is going on with Selma Blair? She was taken into custody at JFK Airport in New York on Sunday following a meltdown on a Delta flight from LA. Now, Selma reportedly tried to open the door while the plane was still in the air, then punched one flight attendant and bit another one. The pilot also reported that Selma suffered an injury. She bashed her head on something in that airplane. And TMZ has audio of Selma screaming as she's being put into restraints and taken off the plane. Now, she was given medical attention. She was taken by ambulance to a nearby hospital, but on the ride there, she repeatedly kicked a Port Authority officer. And then when she was at the hospital, she assaulted a nurse. This is four or five people now, not including herself. Now, Selma is facing two counts of assault in New York State, one on the cop and the other on the nurse. And then the FBI has hit her with federal counts of assault within a special maritime and territorial jurisdiction of the United States. Yeah, this is crazy. Now, she did appear in court last night. She pled not guilty. Her attorneys gave some kind of explanation for her behavior. For starters, she had missed some of her multiple sclerosis medication, and she had also been working extensive hours, and that mixed with the you know, altitude, that's what happened. Now, Selma was diagnosed with MS back in 2018, and early in the flight, she was posting normal stuff on social media, and then all of a sudden, this outburst. Now, I was shocked to find out this isn't the first time this has happened to her on a plane. Back in 2016, 10 years ago, she also had an outburst on the plane with her significant other and her son. They were coming back from Mexico, and she just started screaming all this crazy stuff about her significant other and just throwing a I'm out. Oh, it's crazy. I just hope her mental health is okay. Like, you can't miss your medicine. I know that because I've missed mine sometimes, and I feel just off the wall. So I get it. Selma Blair. I hope she gets better soon, and we'll have to wait and see what the outcome is to all of those charges. It's the tea with Natalie. 104.3 ZYP.
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104.3 ZYP. I'm Natalie on the drive. Ella Langley isn't happy with Riley Green's comment about her on The Voice. We're gonna get into it after Magnus Farrell, Asleep Talking. Tell me.

0: 104.3 ZYP. I'm Natalie on the drive. I hope you're having a wonderful Tuesday. It's not so wonderful for Riley Green. On a recent episode of The Voice, Riley Green made a comment. It was a duo of sisters, and he said that they reminded him of Ella Langley. He said how he took Ella on tour with him, and now she's doing pretty well. Well, some fans thought that was like kind of weird he said that, and it kind of came off as he was taking credit for her success because she is way more successful than him now. So one person asked Ella during an Instagram Live. They said, quote, "When Riley took credit for your success on The Voice, did that rub you the wrong way?" And she responded with, quote, "Yeah, when that man took credit. No, didn't love that, but typical. Pretty typical." So what's the beef there? I don't know, but it doesn't look good for him, at least, because you can't take credit for that. I mean, everyone's on the up and up in country music. So, yeah, Ella Langley is not happy with Riley Green's comments about her on The Voice. Very interesting. 104.3 ZYP. I'm Natalie on the drive.
1: 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So again, that's this Saturday at 687 Alabama Highway 75 North in Albertville. 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
4: 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Well, we need to talk. If osteoarthritis knee pain has you sitting out on things that you want to be doing, Cardiovascular Institute of the Shoals offers a minimally invasive treatment called genicular artery embolization, or GAE. And no, I'm not expecting you to remember that big old name. Just remember this. It's a non-surgical option for osteoarthritis knee pain. GAE works by targeting the abnormal blood flow associated with inflammation around the knee. 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

104.3 ZYP. I'm Natalie on the drive. You made it through your Tuesday. Pat yourself on the back. I've got a great Natax for you coming up in 6 minutes. Are you one to forget some things at home? Yeah, me too. I've got a great Natax in 6 minutes.

0: 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I'm Natalie on the drive. I hope you had a wonderful Tuesday. You're finally off work, headed home. Oh, I love it. It's officially time for your Nats hacks. Every day at this time, I'm going to bring you a life hack to hopefully make your life a little bit easier. So last week, you know, my mom came to town and she stayed for the weekend, not this past weekend, but the weekend before that. And she can be forgetful. I'm guilty of this as well. So she gets all the way back to her home in Chattanooga and she calls me in a panic and she's like, I forgot all of my medicine. And so she literally had to turn around, drive all the way back to Athens, and then go and turn right around and go all the way back to Chattanooga. So this is for those forgetful people. And I'm guilty of this too. Leave your keys near or on top of the stuff you need to remember. Maybe it's a project for school. Maybe it's a USB drive that you need to take to work. Maybe it's medicine that you need to have throughout the day, or a book that you need to return. Whatever the item is, just put your keys near it. Put your keys near it. It'll remind you when you get ready to leave, oh yeah, I got that report due today. Or, oh yeah, I've got to return this to my friend I borrowed. This is so simple and it works every single time. If you're forgetful like me, just put your keys on or near the stuff you need to remember. Love this. It's so simple and easy. That is your Nats Hacks. 104.3 ZYP.
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2: So there's a Baptist church in Lexington, Kentucky. 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

0: 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I'm Natalie on the drive. 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

0: WZYP, Athens, Decatur, Madison, Huntsville. 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
1: A bride is getting her dream wedding dress for free. This is so cool. Such a cool story. Natalie's Nice News coming up in 4 minutes. I can't.

0: 104.3 ZYP. I'm Natalie on the drive. It is time for Natalie's Nice News. Every day at this time, I'm going to bring you a good news story because, you know, the world is filled with so much bad news. Okay, you may have seen this. There was a video that went viral. A woman was getting proposed to in California, and her soon-to-be fiancé had hired a mariachi band and just had this beautiful archway. And this video went viral because this bride's sister was videoing this for her, like most sisters would, you know, videoing an engagement, an important moment in her life. This woman walks by, and she's walking her little white dog, and she just says some of the most hateful, nasty things. Like, just, people can be so rude sometimes. It doesn't take much to be kind. Well, that video went viral, and a bridal shop owner in California decided to give her dream dress for absolutely free. No joke. After seeing the video, the owner of St. Clark Bridal Suite in California offered the bride a wedding gown free of charge, and the bride-to-be, she was so overwhelmed. You gotta listen to this clip. This is so sweet.
1: I came across it in social media, and I think it really hit hard to me because as a Hispanic, Latin, woman-owned business, that is unacceptable behavior. 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
0: 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So congratulations to the husband and bride-to-be. 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

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I'm Natalie on the drive. Mojo's going to be out at Sprint Mart this Saturday. 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

0: 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I'm Natalie on the drive. I hope you had just the best Tuesday ever. I am about to head out the door, but you know, we got to do our affirmations. Repeat after me. I am grateful for all that I have. I don't fail. I learn. I will achieve the goals I set. And today's been a great day. I'll be back tomorrow. 104.3 ZYP. I'm Natalie on the drive. Love you. Bye.
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1: 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Welcome to ZYP's Hunted Blender at Smoothie King. You got the suit, Sam I Am's Mango Massacre, and Mojo's Dark Side. But me, I created PT's Skinny Scully, slim and trim with strawberry and mango. Even my smoothie's watching this figure. We got goals around here. And trust me, that's not all that's hiding on the menu. 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

What up, chat? It is Nightly with Jade and Tyler. We are one more day closer to the weekend. That's how I'm feeling tonight. Coming up this hour, get you new music from Tyla. She did it again. Also, Miley Bass Persuades. 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